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14: 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I'm Whitney.
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1: It's Wendy.
2: How are you, Wendy?
1: I'm great. I'm calling about something that's been concerning me lately.
2: Oh, okay. We started this yesterday. Your... Now what?
3: What now?
2: Moment.
1: So... I'm finding that when my phone rings, even if I know the person, my brain's going, now what? Like, what's wrong? Why are they phoning? Why are they not just texting or leaving me alone?
2: I will not accept a call from my bank, from Revenue Canada, from, I had a guy the other day, just an unassuming guy.
3: Yeah.
2: He didn't sound like a scammer. He's like, listen, I'm from Census Canada. I just need you to respond to an email. Don't give me any information here. And I'm like, really? And he's like, yes, go check your email. It's going to be there. Click on the link. I'm like, how do I know I should click on the link? It was a scam. So when they say they're not a scammer, I think that automatically makes them a scammer.
3: And then do you think sometimes, Wendy, that maybe even if it is a 306 number or a number you know from a friend, did somehow the scammer take over their number?
1: I had someone with my old phone number. I got a call and it was from my own phone number. So someone had spoofed my number. And
2: really? See, I would suggest if, like, say it's your mom calling, I would suggest, mom, call me on FaceTime. I want to know if that's really you. And then it turns out your real mom's tied up in a chair there. You can see it. They stole the phone and they impersonated her voice.
3: Oh, my God.
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1: You guys are talking about the tariffs.
2: Well, our now what moment?
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2: Oh.
1: So now I have those, like, now what moments. Like, do I still need to change your tires? Do I still need to do an oil change in her car?
2: No, it's the husband handoff. There's a husband handoff.
1: Pay for some type of bills? Is the husband handoff?
2: There's a husband handoff. The husband, it's like you've been running the daughter marathon, and you've been running, and all of a sudden this guy, this younger guy, he's younger than you, he's more agile, he's running ahead of you. You hand off the daughter baton, and you just say, good luck, buddy. You know what? Just good luck.
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1: So, Woody, I, as an auntie, am going to my very first high school football game. And I'm nervous. You've been through this. Your kids have all played sports, especially your son that plays football.
2: Yeah.
1: I'm going to be smack dab in front of all these sports parents, and they're scary.
2: Oh, you just got to know the roster, Sherry. You got to know the depth chart of the sport parent. Let's get to it. Your sports parent starting lineup. Number 15, parking lot tailgater. And 15 is the number of beers he had just before he started screaming profanity at that 17-year-old volunteer linesman. Then, of course, you've got the team group chat busybody.
1: Oh.
2: They head to team linked group chat at 11:15 p.m. to tell everyone that their precious superstar has a fever and won't be at practice tomorrow. And who could forget our third star, the manager mom who makes it look like she volunteered to manage reluctantly, but already has team scarves made for only the moms that she likes, who in turn thank her endlessly for her tireless work selling the raffle tickets, which we all know were purchased entirely by her ex-husband, who would rather try and win a booze basket than pay child support, as every other parent on the team notices that each week his girlfriends get younger and younger and younger.
1: Okay, hockey dad with years of baggage and trauma. I'm excited to meet all of those sports parents, but what am I? I'm an aunt. What kind of sports aunt could I be?
2: Oh, that's easy. Your old auntie? Purple teeth.
1: What does that mean?
2: I know there's red wine in your Yeti, and you've been cheering all game for the wrong team and a kid that's not even your nephew.
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1: It's Aaron calling this morning.
2: How are you?
1: I'm fantastic. How are you guys?
2: Can I also be fantastic, or is there only one fantastic?
1: Oh, no. Everyone can be.
2: Okay. There's a whole fantastic team.
1: Yeah, exactly.
2: Okay, I want to be on Team Fantastic.
1: Yep, you're welcome.
2: Okay, don't pick me last because I'll feel nervous until I get picked.
1: Oh, no, you're picked. You're on the team already.
3: Woody's already put 6 fantastic pennies on just to make sure he's on the team.
1: He's in the corner. Pick me. Yeah, you're picked. You're on. Part of the crew. Well, you guys are chatting about sports parents.
2: Oh, yeah.
1: Yeah, what kind of sport parent you are. I have a dancer.
2: Oh.
1: So I am the social parent who is visiting with all the other dance moms behind stage, having a great time.
2: Oh, so you tailgate in dancing too?
1: Absolutely. That is why my kids do activities, so I can hang out with my friends.
2: Okay, so
3: I love that honesty.
2: Okay, as a former tailgater, and still, my son still plays football, and I can be found most games in the parking lot at halftime before the game if we start to lose. And so then I guess, is the backstage for dancers like the parking lot for football dads?
1: It absolutely is.
2: Okay.
1: Yes. You see a bunch of sparkly costumes and lots of hairspray and glitter, and there's usually makeup and probably some tears.
2: Yeah.
1: From the
2: well,
1: kids
2: depending what teams,
1: hair.
2: Depending what teams from what city we're playing, you see the same thing in football.
1: Yeah, exactly. Exactly.
3: Oh, the Yeti with the mystery substance is the most important accessory for the tailgate dads and the backstage moms.
1: Top of the list. Needed for any activity you go to, the mug that no one knows what's in.
3: It's like the Pepsi challenge with a drinking problem.
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1: Hey, it's Sarah.
2: How are you, Sarah?
1: I am good.
3: Good.
2: You hesitated.
3: Uh-oh.
2: You did hesitate. You went, I am good. Like, you didn't expect me to ask how you were.
1: Well, you know, you guys have me a little on edge talking about the sports parents.
2: Oh, yes.
3: Okay.
1: So there is perhaps no sport parent more determined than the former failed athlete who never quite made it and has now decided that their child absolutely will.
3: Oh, shoot. Yeah. Okay, the former almost glory parent. Yes. Okay.
1: I mean, they had dreams. They had huge dreams. And now their kid just happens to have a natural talent.
2: Yeah.
1: They see potential. And of course, potential can never be wasted. So now the child who happens to be naturally athletic.

0: athletic, we'll call it, is enrolled in practices four nights a week, and he's done tournaments and private coaching and summer camp, and all they want to know is when snack time is.
1: And you know, that former athlete is usually married to the parent that believes that the 17-year-old referee making a total of about $22 in an afternoon got up this morning and said, I'm going to mess with this family.
2: They're married. That's a couple.
0: 100%.
1: Yeah. 17-year-old Braden has printed off the U11 hockey schedule and circled and volunteered for every game that your kid's in just to be sure that he racks up the penalty minutes for him.
0: He totally did.
2: 17-year-old Braden just coming to the game with an agenda.
3: You know what I need? Music.
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1: It's summertime and the vibes are chill. 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It's Yet Tea, so you know. So cool, so refreshing, and not too sweet. 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Hey, you do you, man. 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

0: Hey, how's it going? This is Felix.
1: Hey, Felix, what's going on?
0: So I heard you're looking for something that is kind of controversial.
1: Well, look, the world's got a saying. Now what do I do? The news. Do I believe the news? Do I ignore the news? I don't know.
0: It's all fake.
1: Yeah.
0: Yeah. So what I was thinking is, like, when it comes to your kids, I've seen a lot of these like billionaires going, when they kick the bucket, they're not leaving anything to their kids. And even I've seen some rock stars say this, high level people. And it's like, isn't the whole point of you struggling your entire life is so that your kids don't have to go through the same struggle? You know, like, I went from the first step to the second step. I don't want my kids to start from step one again. I want them to start from step number two, and then they go to number three.
2: That is a conundrum. Do you set your kids up, or do you make them fight it out for themselves?
1: There's always that old adage that, like, the third generation destroys a fortune, you know? You see it all the time. I've seen it lots in my life, where there's a grandfather who started a business, gave it to the son or daughter, and that son or daughter took it over, then they gave it to their child, who promptly bought a Porsche for a service vehicle.
0: Yeah.
1: You know?
0: Was that you, Woody?
1: Yeah.
2: I was just going to say, perfect for hauling compressors around.
1: Yeah, you really can't get a whole lot of Freon in a Porsche 911.
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0: It's summertime, and the vibes are chill. Hey, it's Eddie the Yeti here. 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It's Yet Tea, so you know. So cool, so refreshing, and not too sweet. Kind of like me, but way less hairy. 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
9: 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Ah!
8: That's the weirdest car noise I've ever heard.
9: No, that was me. I stepped on some Lego. No, but seriously, Darren, just listen. My car has been making this noise. It's, come on, what the?
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9: 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Look, it's a bit of a sputtering noise when the engine starts, like,
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7: Darren, it's Woody. 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Ah!
6: That's the weirdest car noise I've ever heard.
7: 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I stepped on some Lego. No, but seriously, Darren, just listen. My car has been making this noise. It's, come on, what the?
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7: No, I can't find my keys right now, but I'm sure I can paint a clear picture if you just listen. Look, it's a bit of a sputtering noise when the engine starts, like,
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1: Who else is a little fooing sleepy this morning?
2: Oh, foo you.
1: Tens of thousands of people filled Mosaic Stadium for the Foo Fighters last night. This is crazy to me. The first major concert at Mosaic Stadium since Garth Brooks 7 years ago.
3: Wow.
2: Uh-oh, QP health workers have voted overwhelmingly in favor of what they're calling job action. More than 13,000 members cast their ballots, voting 99% in favor of a strike. They say the vote is about respect, fair wages, and safe staffing. They've been without a contract since the spring of 2023. So, like, I don't do a lot of math. That sounds like 3 years without a contract.
1: Yeah. Well, prosecutors in California say they won't pursue the death penalty for Nick Reiner. He's accused of murder after his parents, of course, famous actor Rob Reiner, and his wife Michelle were stabbed in their L.A. home late last year. Nick is charged with first-degree murder and has pleaded not guilty twice already.
2: Who is ready for some NHL hockey? Not quite yet, comfy couch surfer. We can't sit in front of our TVs and watch our favorite team just yet, but NHL players are hitting the ice this week as training camp opens across the league.
1: The Toronto Blue Jays will try to salvage a three-game homestand against the Detroit Tigers today.
2: No, it's over.
1: The Tigers took the first two games of this series. The Jays now two games behind the Guardians for that third and final wild card spot in the American League.
2: And despite some of the best X Games athletes coming from Canada, namely our very own Mark McMorris, our country has never hosted the X Games before. Well, that will change when the games hit Calgary in February. Canadians have won 366 X Game medals. That's the second highest total of any country.
1: Well, the countdown to fall is on.
2: Summer's on life support, Sherry.
1: Oh, no.
2: Dear God. Call it.
1: Current time. Okay, we've got lots of sun in the forecast. 17 and breezy today.
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0: Cheers! What a show!
1: There goes my hero.
0: There will be some sore throats this morning. Dave Grohl put on a great show. He really did.
2: I really like his energy. Like, you can see sometimes, especially when a band has been touring so long, they phone it in. No, not for one second.
0: No.
2: You know, Woody, last couple days here, and something I noticed last night, especially at the Foo Fighters concert, is that it is getting dark so early now. And when we get to work in the mornings, it is dark, like dark.
0: If we were meant to get up in the dark, God would have put headlights on us somewhere.
2: What?
0: Like, maybe our nipples. I don't know.
2: Just driving to work with my high beams on. Winter's darkness comes again. Oh, no.
0: You're like my meanest, drunkest friend.
2: Get ready for work without seeing. Where are my pants?
0: Miss the toilet while I'm peeing. Is that the garbage can?
2: Won't shave my legs. I've put my lady's pick far away.
1: Until May. Going to work in darkness.
2: Can't find my socks.

0: Rocky Mountain Way, one of the only songs Dave Grohl didn't sing last night. Down in Regina, that was a hell of a set.
1: Oh, it was a great show last night. You and I got to go to Foo Fighters.
0: Yeah.
1: By the way, thanks for getting me a little hot dog. That was nice of you.
0: Oh, yeah.
1: Why are you smirking?
0: Nothing.
1: No,
0: nothing.
1: What?
0: It was a good show. Dave Grohl was amazing.
1: Woody, what?
2: I've got another confession to make.
0: You know when I sent you the picture of your extremely tiny hot dog that I paid $7 for, which is bizarre? I thought I was getting some sort of gigantic hot dog for $7, like a foot-longy thing. No, no. It's the kind that grandma boils you when you pop over after school before basketball practice.
1: Right,
0: you know?
1: Right.
0: Yeah, I dropped it on the floor.
1: You dropped my dog? I had floor dog?
0: You had floor dog. And I tell you, there was 30,000 people there. So it was a foot long, all right. But it was 30,000 other people's foot that stepped on it.
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0: 7:41 with Sherry and Woody. Heads up, there's more road resurfacing happening on 8th Street today. You'll see the lanes closed between McKercher and Boychuk.
1: Hey, who's this?
2: Ryan.
0: Hey, Ryan, what's up?
2: Hey, I'm just calling about a concert I went to in 2006 down in Sturgis, South Dakota during the bike week.
0: Ooh, Woody, this sounds like a...
3: I've got another confession to make.
0: Concert confession.
1: You ride a motorcycle?
2: I did back in that day. Yeah, I did. I'm at the concert at the Buffalo Chip down in Sturgis, and it's Kid Rock, Buck Cherry, Blue Oyster Cult, and Alice in Chains. Me and my friends, we were rocking out, having the time of our lives watching the concert. And at Sturgis Bike Week, it's all about the Harleys and the motorcycles. And the front row is reserved for all the motorcycles, right?
1: Right.
2: We're not on our bikes at the time. Me and my buddies, we're back in the stand-up section, and we're watching the show. And after the concert ended, we're walking around looking at all the bikes and people, and I see my bike, like not my personal bike, but a bike like mine, right? It was a Yamaha Roadster Warrior, and I'm like, oh my God, there's my bike, right? This is awesome. And here's this guy and this girl, and he's facing forward, and she's facing him on the seat, and she's on the gas tank, right?
1: Uh-huh.
2: You catch my drift. They're having a good time.
0: She's on the gas tank.
2: Yeah.
1: So he was revving her throttle.
2: Exactly. So I'm getting all these ideas, right? I'm like, hey, that looks kind of fun. So anyway, I got a girlfriend back home, and it was some time later, and my girlfriend and I, one night, she's like, hey, you know, things are heating up at the moment. Where would you like to, you know? And I was like, I look out at the garage, and I'm like, you know my motorcycle?
0: I have just the place.
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2: Foosday night was a blast. Dave Grohl and the Foo Fighters Take Cover Tour hit Mosaic Stadium last night. It was the first big concert in the stadium since Garth Brooks 7 years ago.
3: That's crazy. The Sask NDP is calling for more details and fewer data centers for now. After Bell Canada announced the quadrupling of the size of its project near Regina, the opposition wants a moratorium put on that and new projects.
4: There's more regulations to set up a lemonade stand in this province right now than it seems to be to build an AI data center.
2: Well, if someone walks into town with a $50 billion check, I'm going to let them open their lemonade stand all over me.
3: Leader Carla Beck says there are too many questions about the environmental impact, the impact of Bell's own power generation, and what the benefit is to Saskatchewan people.
2: I guess all the warnings about fines and penalties were taken pretty seriously because the final overall response rate for Canada's 2026 census was the highest ever.
3: Wow.
2: 98.4% of households filled out the mandatory questionnaire this year. Finally, I'm in the top 1.6 percentile of something. I did not. I'm sure someone did in my house, though, because the census police didn't come break my kneecaps.
3: Well, NHL players hit the ice tomorrow to begin prepping for that upcoming season. So many preseason storylines. Will star goalie Connor Hellebuck report to the Winnipeg Jets after asking for a trade? And how will the Toronto Maple Leafs handle first overall pick Gavin McKenna? One cool little nugget, Connor Bedard. No, the news is cool. He's not a cool little nugget. He's been named captain of the Chicago Blackhawks. However, the center is expected to miss the start of the season recovering from shoulder surgery.
2: And speaking of hockey, the Washington Capitals are basically saying, "Niet comment, comrade." It's after Alex Ovechkin appeared in an ad for Vladimir Putin's United Russia party back in his home country. Now, the team reminds fans that their longtime captain is a Russian citizen. He lives in Moscow during the offseason and plans to return there after retiring from his NHL career. So you need to be friends with Putin.
3: Yeah. And with 10 games remaining in the regular season, the Toronto Blue Jays' playoff hopes are hanging by a thread. A 10-1 loss to the Tigers dropped Toronto to 2 games back of Cleveland for that third and final wild card spot in the American League East.
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3: Woody, the big tree change has begun.
2: Okay, mamas and papas. Unnecessary fall roughness. First down us.
3: We've got lots of little sun emojis in the forecast. 17 and breezy today and 19 tomorrow. 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

0: Strictly Hip, Bob Cajun. Now, we just had an off-air conversation where we argued whether there are beaches at the resort town of Bob Cajun, Ontario.
1: I just said that that song gives me a beachy vibe, and then you laughed at me, and I said, well, there's a lot of beaches there. It's on a lake.
0: But it's an Ontario lake. You probably skate more than you could ever swim there.
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2: Hi.
0: Hi.
2: I just want to tell you about my concert virginity.
0: Oh, this sounds like a...
3: I've got another confession to make.
0: Concert confessional.
1: Who's this?
2: This is Joanne.
1: Lay it on us, the truth only.
0: Who was your first?
2: Brian Adams.
4: To really love a woman.
0: I can't deny, Joanne, I'm kind of jealous.
1: Oh, yeah, what a good first.
0: He's so gentle and kind.
1: I was just going to say he'd be a gentle lover.
0: Was it a good show?
2: This is the thing. I hated Brian Adams, and my roommate really wanted to go, so I went with her, and he changed it all around. He had everybody up on their feet the whole entire concert, and I was like, oh, every rock concert's going to be like this. So energy. He had three encores.
0: Yeah.
2: It was freaking amazing, and I went to the next rock concert, and it was like, oh.
0: That's what happens sometimes.
1: Yeah.
2: We're sitting.
1: Oh, yeah. It's almost like Brian Adams put your concert goggles on. You weren't seeing clearly after that.
2: There you go.
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0: Nickelback. And Mother Nature finally figuring out we need some sun. We got a lot of it ahead of us, Sherry.
1: You know, I know you pretty well, so I know this about you. My guy likes some hunting. Why are you here? Elk season started yesterday.
0: Well, Sherry.
1: What the hell?
0: That's Dave Grohl's voice this morning. No, I couldn't very well miss the Foo Fighters. I'm going to go hunting this weekend.
1: Okay, good, good, good.
0: But I gotta admit, this morning...
2: Be very quiet. I'm hunting.
0: For my ears. It was loud last night, Sherry.
1: I'm sorry that I didn't bring another pair for you. I'm an earplug girl. I'm an earplug girly at concerts. That is why I'm one of the only radio people in this building whose headphones are not turned up to 112.
0: Mine aren't either. My headphones are barely turned on. Mostly because I don't listen to what anybody says anyway. But
3: 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Just like scrambled eggs and ketchup. 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

0: Lincoln Park, Rock 102. Our U of S Huskies football team is on the road coming up this weekend. They're in Edmonton Friday night taking on the Alberta Golden Bears.
1: Go Dogs! Who's this?
2: This is Diane.
1: How you doing?
2: I'm okay, thank you.
0: Diane, what's going on?
2: So, you're talking about hunting for something.
0: Yeah, like how Woody and I are hunting for Gatorades and Advil after the Foo Fighters show last night.
1: Yeah.
2: I have been hunting for something for over 20 years.
1: Wow.
0: Wow, okay.
2: I am hunting for a house hippo of my own.
0: Okay, hold on a second.
3: The North American house hippo is found throughout Canada and the eastern United States.
0: Wait, like the house hippo from the like little vignettes?
2: Yes.
1: That's okay.
2: Yes.
0: What?
1: Got it.
0: Woody!
1: You just had to ask, man. Unfortunately, I don't know anybody that can taxiderm such a small animal.
2: I've known other people that have found them, but it's a kind of, there's rules to this game.
0: Oh.
1: Okay, wait, whoa, you think that's real?
2: You're not going to find a real house hippo, but there's an odd twist to this house hippo hunting.
0: Okay.
2: You have to go to a thrift store, and you have to find a knickknack of a hippo to become your own house
1: hippo.
2: Oh,
1: it's a game. It's a game.
0: I love this.
2: It's a game.
1: It's a game.
2: I have been hunting for years. My poor husband, he goes, there's a thrift shop. Would you like to go in and look for your hippo? I
1: mean, now that I know there's this game, I'm going to make ceramic hippos and just start selling them because thrift shops will want them, right?
2: There are people who do and know this game, so I am actively looking for a hippo.
0: Wow, Woody's childhood dream of becoming everyone's favorite hippo provider is coming true.
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1: I'm foo full, Sherry. 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I can't believe that beautiful facility. Massive stadium. Almost indoor. Like, it's almost like they put a roof on it.
2: Sure.
1: Hasn't had a major concert since Garth Brooks 7 years ago.
2: That's crazy to me. Isn't that what it's for?
1: A $500 million high school football stadium when the Riders aren't there.
2: Oh. Either way, it was a sellout or near sellout for Foo Fighters last night. People were loving it. Hey, this is kind of cool. Canada is the first country to ever be invited to become an associate member of the European Union.
1: Really?
2: Yeah, of course, we're trying to bolster our ties with countries in Europe with the whole U.S. trade fight. Of course, we can't become a full member of the European Union because we're not in Europe.
1: The Saskatchewan NDP calling for more details and fewer data centers for now. After Bell Canada announced the quadrupling of the size of its project near Regina, the opposition wants more details on this new project.
3: There's more regulations to set up a lemonade stand in this province right now than it seems to be to build an AI data center.
2: Well, yeah, because I won't get E. coli from a data center.
1: Anyway, Beck says there's too many questions about environmental impact, the impact of Bell's own power generation, and what the benefit is to Saskatchewan people.
2: If you've been jonesing for some NHL hockey, well, not quite time to get comfy in front of the TV and watch your favorite team, but NHL players are hitting the ice this week as training camps open across the league.
1: And your Blue Jays, well, they'll try and salvage a 3-game homestand against the Detroit Tigers today. The Tigers took the first 2 games of the series. The Blue Jays are now 2 games behind the Guardians for that third and final wild card spot in the American League. They're hanging by a thread, Sherry.
2: Still have some summer left. I'm seeing some bright spots in the forecast.
1: Yes, but there's less than 100 days till Christmas Day.
2: What in the Grinch is wrong with you? We've got lots of little sun emojis in the forecast. 17 and breezy today and 19 tomorrow.
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0: No live. We don't want any lightning to crash or rain to fall. We're done with that.
1: We're done with all of those things. Just snow eventually.
0: Why would you say that?
1: Rock 102.
2: Good morning. How you doing?
1: Good. Who's this?
2: T-Roy.
1: Hey, T-Roy. What's going on?
2: I'm on the hunt.
1: Yes, it's that time of the year. It's hunting.
2: Isn't it?
1: I've almost convinced Sherry.
3: Be very quiet. I'm hunting.
1: Fall boots. The same set of skills Sherry uses to go shopping for deals at the store.
0: Right.
1: Is the same set of skills need to go hunt and put meat in your freezer.
0: Slightly less guts. Slightly less guts when
1: I've shopped. I've shot with you. You're vicious. There's just there's more blood and gore. Sherry.
0: What are you hunting for, T-Roy?
2: I'm on the hunt for some kind of machine that will finish my home renovations for me for free and perfectly, even though I get to sit there, pretend that I'm my wife, and tell it that it's doing it wrong. Right? It will humbly apologize and reset, and then it will do it perfectly to my satisfaction.
1: You're kind of looking for a carpenter robot.
2: Even a little bit of a concrete robot. There could be a siding robot, you know, a window washing robot. I don't know why. I don't want to go into the lazy realm of the AI that everybody else is going into with the robots doing everything.
1: I saw a 3D printer that can print a concrete house the other day. It goes and it prints the wall.
0: It poops out the wall.
1: It poops the wall. One layer at a time.
2: Oh. The government must have come up with that to solve their own crisis they created.
0: Listen, not everything is a government conspiracy. Maybe it's just a fun pooping concrete machine.

0: 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I love myself today because I'm wearing my Hometown Rock shirt.
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0: What are they going to make them in a man size? I think I'm wearing a youth small. Like, this is really tight.
1: You could have picked it. Never mind. 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
0: Hey, who's this?
2: Oh, hi, it's Shelly.
0: Shelly, how are you?
2: I'm good, thanks. How are you guys this morning?
0: Well, we're busy.
3: Wabbit Wax.
4: Kill the wabbit.
0: Kill the wabbit.
3: Kill the wabbit.
0: Kill the wabbit.
3: Kill the wabbit.
1: Wow.
2: It is hunting season.
1: Mm-hmm. Okay. What are you hunting for currently? And maybe it's animals and wabbits. Maybe it's Foo Fighters merch because you forgot to buy some last night.
2: I've actually just passed my hunter safety course, so I am hunting for somebody to take me out and show me the ropes.
1: That's awesome.
0: So what made you decide to go take your hunter safety?
2: It's always something I've been interested in. I used to go with my dad a lot when I was a kid, but I kind of moved away before I was old enough to actually get into it myself. So I took the course. I have the guns. I have the ammunition. I just don't have anybody to go with.
0: Go for a drive with an RM map. And you go for a drive and you go out and you find a place where it looks like there's animals. Then you find out on the RM map, okay, who owns that piece of land? Okay, that's owned by Mr. and Mrs. Smith. There's two stages to hunting now. First, you have to hunt for approval to go hunt for the animals,
1: right,
0: you see.
1: Right.
0: So now, drive past Mr. and Mrs. Smith's house. Now take a look at it. Do they look like they're carrot cake people or do they look like they're chocolate cake people?
1: What?
0: Maybe they look like they're a veggie tray group of people. So you go and you get the thing you think that's going to get the permission and you show up and you tell the story saying what you just told us, which is an amazing story. And then you give them the carrot cake or the veggie tray and you say, I would just like to hunt on your land. And I guarantee they'll probably give you permission. And then you know the rest. You just get up real early. And you just sort of hunt for them.
1: I was going to say, you just shoot stuff, right? Did I get it?
0: Yeah.
1: Is that it?
2: Yeah, exactly.
0: Sherry, it's just like you. You point and click on your phone. You just point and click on a gun.
1: I think this is different than selfies.
2: Definitely. You don't want to take a selfie.
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7: Today and tomorrow, Taylor Street West is closed from Coy Avenue to St. George Avenue for sewer work. McCormon Drive eastbound and westbound is closed from Wanuskewin Road to Central Avenue. And 8th Street East eastbound is closed from McKercher Drive to Boychuk Drive. For closures and more, sign up at saskatoon.ca/dailyroadreport.
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0: Oh, that's the vibe we needed on a hump day. Twisted Sister with Sherry and Woody.
1: Well, the province partied pretty hard last night, Sherry.
0: Oh, boy.
1: Foo Fighters, Dave Grohl, the whole band, they were excellent. Queens of the Stone Age, very good. Kitty Cat Statue, or whatever their name is.
0: It's not what it was, but
1: they started things off. I wasn't even there yet. You and I, of course, went to the show. Now, is it confirmed, or is it just a weird lie that the Foo Fighters rented out a bowling alley down in Regina, kicked out everybody, and bowled, like, earlier in the week?
0: Yeah, what was it, two nights ago? I only heard the rumor. I haven't seen any photos. I haven't seen any Dave Grohl selfies. So I'm thinking maybe it was just people from his tour.
1: Elle, local business owner down in Regina.
2: I'm Elle from Elle's Cafe, and it's an absolutely beautiful day here today in Regina, Saskatchewan. Come get an ice cream cone. Maybe take one of them scooters out for a rip.
1: The Foo Fighters showed up at her ice cream shop and then invited her to the show, and she got to watch from backstage.
0: Cool.
1: So that is a confirmed celebrity spotting in the wild. I myself was shocked yesterday to see Dave Grohl at my house.
3: Morris, hush up.
4: Huh?
3: What the?
4: What do you mean, what the? I'm Dave Grohl. We said I was going to be Dave Grohl for Foo Fighters.
3: We were high. It was a joke.
4: Wasn't this a monkey wrench?
3: He looked like Jesus if he worked for the CBC.
1: You dressed up like Dave Grohl, showed up at my place, and I'm just going to be honest with you. Creepy.
0: I thought you were going to say, kind of did it for me.
1: No! Very creepy. The video's on our Facebook page.
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1: Who else is a little fooing sleepy this morning?
2: Oh, foo you.
1: Tens of thousands of people filled Mosaic Stadium for the Foo Fighters last night. This is crazy to me. The first major concert at Mosaic Stadium since Garth Brooks 7 years ago.
2: Wow.
1: Anyways, Foo Fighters definitely worth the road trip last night.
2: Uh-oh. CUPE health workers have voted overwhelmingly in favor of what they're calling job action. More than 13,000 members cast their ballots, voting 99% in favor of a strike. They say the vote is about respect, fair wages, and safe staffing. They've been without a contract since the spring of 2023. So, like, I don't do a lot of math. That sounds like 3 years without a contract.
1: Yeah. Well, prosecutors in California say they won't pursue the death penalty for Nick Reiner. He's accused of murder after his parents, of course, famous actor Rob Reiner, and his wife Michelle were stabbed in their L.A. home late last year. Nick is charged with first-degree murder and has pleaded not guilty twice already.
2: Who is ready for some NHL hockey? Not quite yet, comfy couch surfer. We can't sit in front of our TVs and watch our favorite team just yet, but NHL players are hitting the ice this week as training camp opens across the league.
1: The Toronto Blue Jays will try to salvage a three-game homestand against the Detroit Tigers today.
2: No, it's over.
1: The Tigers took the first two games of this series. The Jays now two games behind the Guardians for that third and final wild card spot in the American League.
2: And despite some of the best X Games athletes coming from Canada, namely our very own Mark McMorris, our country has never hosted the X Games before. Well, that will change when the games hit Calgary in February. Canadians have won 366 X Game medals. That's the second highest total of any country.
1: Well, the countdown to fall is on.
2: Summer's on life support, Sherry.
1: Oh, no.
2: Dear God. Call it.
1: Current time. Okay, we've got lots of sun in the forecast, 17 and breezy today. Your weather for the Fishing Hole. As construction continues out front, the Fishing Hole is open, as always, with everything you need for your next big catch.
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1: Oh, hi, this is Trey calling.
2: How are you?
1: Hey, I'm pretty good, pretty good. Survived the Foo Fighter concert. And hey. You guys are talking about celebrities being out in the mist.
2: Oh, yes. And, it's the celebrity sightings in the
1: celebrity
2: wild.
1: Celebrity sighting. Well, I have a wild story with, you'll remember the old, rest in peace, Rob Ford, the former mayor of Toronto.
2: Yeah.
1: Always, at the height of the craziness, I stumbled into Rob Ford at a Best Western in Coquitlam, B.C. It was like midnight, and I just thought I'd have a nightcap into this empty lounge, and I go there, and around the corner is Rob Ford and two other people. Nobody else in the bar.
2: Really?
1: Next thing you know, I've got my guitar downstairs. We're singing Johnny Cash, and then he wants to go out to the pub, and we make it to the Foggy Dew nightclub.
2: Okay, Craig, just okay. let's just recap.
3: Yeah, recap.
2: Did you know the mayor of Toronto before this moment?
1: Oh, 100%. Everybody in the world did. He was already on Jimmy Kimmel and his all these things. And
2: so you yourself, personally. Like, yourself.
1: No, I never met him. I never met him before. He goes, hi, my name's Rob. I'm like, I know who you are. You don't have to introduce yourself. And then we decide to go to the Foggy Dew nightclub. Well, that was a whole other scenario because the whole bar is now all over Rob Ford. It was last call. And I thought, well, it's last call. Why don't we just order two more rums and two more vodkas and two more whiskeys? On the front page of the Toronto Star the next morning, Rob Ford's nightly whatever at the Foggy Dew nightclub causes concerns for the mayor because they were serving booze after hours, which wasn't the case, actually, because I'm the one that ordered them. So here, me and Rob Ford on the front cover of the Toronto Star the next morning.
2: Wow.
1: And the crazy thing is, the next morning, I'm downstairs having breakfast, and there's Rob. He goes, oh, man, that was a crazy night. I'm like, crazy night? You were out of control, man. And then he goes, here. I'm like, what? He gives me this cell phone. He goes, I confiscated this last night as he's wiping off the fingerprints. And he goes, get rid of it for me. I'm like, okay, so I'm out the door. I'm throwing this cell phone in the trash can, and I'm out of there.

0: Well, I guess Dave Grohl liked his experience in Saskatchewan.
1: I'm going to go home and tell all my friends, like, if you guys better go play your genre, that fixes I'll preach the good word. I'll do the Lord's work. I mean, like, get your ass up here, Coldplay. Come on, what are you waiting for?
2: Oh, yeah. We got an advocate in the world.
0: Woo! Ow.
2: Rock 102.
3: Hi, this is Nicole.
2: How are you?
3: I'm great. How are you?
2: A little peaked.
0: a little tired after the Foo Fighters show
2: last
0: night.
2: I'm not going to lie to you. I mean, I was behaved. And it's hard to believe I'm so thirsty this morning considering how much I drank last night.
3: I've heard that happen.
2: Yeah.
0: What's up, Nicole?
3: Hey, I was just going to tell you about my celebrity sighting. I saw Jeff Goldblum in New York. So if you've ever been to New York, the traffic is crazy. Cars are crazy. The walking traffic is crazy. My cousin and I were walking down Fifth Avenue. And he's like, hey, look at that guy on the bike. That's Jeff Goldblum. And we're looking. And then he like kind of skirts in front of this car. The car starts honking at him and yelling at him. And then he turned around and started swearing at him, gave him the finger, and then just went on his way.
2: Yeah, no, that's not how Jeff Goldblum would have done it. He would have been like, hey there, hold on now, car. Whoa, whoa, whoa, whoa, whoa. Now don't you start honking that horn at me. No, no, no. I can't imagine Jeff Goldblum being angry.
0: Yeah.
3: He was a very typical New Yorker.
2: Wow.
3: Yep.
0: That's really cool. You know what? Jeff Goldblum, of course, you opened a Jeff Goldblum Pandora's box here because once Woody starts Jeffing, he can't un-Jeff.
2: Hi there. How are you? Oh, boy, oh, boy, oh, boy.
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0: Whiskey in the jar or snake in my boot. 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
2: Hey, it's Costco Lance calling ya.
0: What's going on?
2: I'm a little tired from the old Foo Fighters last night. Oh. But wow, what a show. What a show, hey?
0: I know. Tuesday concerts, God bless the Foo Fighters, but Tuesday concerts, Dave Grohl, come on. Give us at least a Thursday or a Saturday. I'd even take a Sunday.
2: Well, totally. Could you imagine how much more wild it would have been if it was on a Saturday?
1: Good point.
0: Yeah, I probably still wouldn't have made it to work today if it was on a Saturday.
2: Hey, today you guys are talking about celebrities in the wild.
1: Yeah.
2: And I have a few stories, but my most recent one was I met Colin James randomly in the lobby of the hotel.
0: You met Colin James? Is he as short as I think he is?
2: He is. He's shorter than I am, and I'm pretty short, so.
1: Oh, I didn't know he was short. I thought he was tall.
2: He might be Sherry short, you know, something like that.
1: Really? Sherry short? That's a bad measurement.
0: Yeah.
2: So anyway, you know, I approach him. It's like, how's it going, Colin? And you know, hey, I just recently seen you in Taber, Alberta. And then off he goes. He starts telling me the story about the Taber, Alberta killer.
0: What?
2: So yes, if you go to Taber, they're bound to tell you the story, and they also told Colin, who had to repeat the story to my wife and I. It was absolutely hilarious.
0: What's the story? Okay, now you got to tell us the Taber killer.
2: Googled it up. She's called, like, I don't know, Pistol Packin' Mama or something like that. She killed a few people in the States and then went to jail.
0: I remember this story, yes.
2: Right? And then she escaped jail, killed a couple people in Mexico, fled to Taber, Alberta, owned a motel there for like 40 years and got married twice and everything. And then when she died, they figured out who she was.
0: If I'm going to hide as a murderer, I'm going to go to a friendly place like the corn on the cob people. No one's going to search for you in the corn on the cob capital of the world, Taber, Alberta.
2: That's right.
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1: Foosday night was a blast. Dave Grohl and the Foo Fighters Take Cover Tour hit Mosaic Stadium last night. It was the first big concert in the stadium since Garth Brooks 7 years ago.
2: That's crazy. The SACS NDP is calling for more details and fewer data centers for now. After Bell Canada announced the quadrupling of the size of its project near Regina, the opposition wants a moratorium put on that and new projects.
3: There's more regulations to set up a lemonade stand in this province right now than it seems to be to build an AI data center.
1: Well, if someone walks into town with a $50 billion check, I'm going to let them open their lemonade stand all over me.
2: Leader Carla Beck says there are too many questions about the environmental impact, the impact of Bell's own power generation, and what the benefit is to Saskatchewan people.
1: I guess all the warnings about fines and penalties were taken pretty seriously because the final overall response rate for Canada's 2026 census was the highest ever.
2: Wow.
1: 98.4% of households filled out the mandatory questionnaire this year. Finally, I'm in the top 1.6 percentile of something. I did not. I'm sure someone did in my house, though, because the census police didn't come break my kneecaps.
2: Well, NHL players hit the ice tomorrow to begin prepping for that upcoming season. So many preseason storylines. Will star goalie Connor Hellebuck report to the Winnipeg Jets after asking for a trade? And how will the Toronto Maple Leafs handle first overall pick Gavin McKenna? One cool little nugget, Connor Bedard. No, the news is cool. He's not a cool little nugget. He's been named captain of the Chicago Blackhawks. However, the center is expected to miss the start of the season recovering from shoulder surgery.
1: And speaking of hockey, the Washington Capitals are basically saying, "Niet comment, comrade." It's after Alex Ovechkin appeared in an ad for Vladimir Putin's United Russia party back in his home country. Now, the team reminds fans that their longtime captain is a Russian citizen. He lives in Moscow during the offseason and plans to return there after retiring from his NHL career. So you need to be friends with Putin.
2: Yeah. And with 10 games remaining in the regular season, the Toronto Blue Jays' playoff hopes are hanging by a thread. A 10-1 loss to the Tigers dropped Toronto to 2 games back of Cleveland for that third and final wild card spot in the American League East. Woody, the big tree change has begun.
1: Okay, mamas and papas. Unnecessary fall roughness. First down us.
2: We've got lots of little sun emojis in the forecast. 17 and breezy today and 19 tomorrow.
0: Let Sherry and Woody get you up in the morning. Okay, that doesn't sound right. Rock 102 Mornings.

0: Evanescence, this forecast bringing me to life. 20s on the weekend. Check, please. I'm out of here. Rock 102, who's this?
1: Good morning, guys. This is Jen.
0: How's it going?
1: It's going good. It's the middle of the week. It's nice out. It's good.
0: It was nicer in July.
2: It was nicer in Costa Rica.
0: Fine.
2: Let's keep that going.
1: Oh, man. Do you guys want to know my celebrity in the wild?
0: Oh, yes. The time that you and your natural habitat was invaded by a celebrity.
1: Yeah, I was actually in the waiting room at the dentist holding my infant son, minding my business, waiting for my husband to have his checkup or whatever done. And this man who looks very familiar starts talking to me, telling me how cute my kid is and blah, blah, blah. And I'm like, kind of think he's creepy. And I'm like, he looks familiar. I should know who this man is. But he's creeping me out in a way, you know? He's like, oh, your kid is so cute. I'm like, yeah, So he leaves, and the receptionist looks like she's in awe, and everybody's so excited. And I'm like, I don't know what the hell's happening. Then my husband comes out of the checkup, and he goes, you want a picture, right? I'm like, huh? He goes, but you've got a picture, like, at least with Henry and Wayne Gretzky, right? I went, what?
0: Wait a minute. I've heard this story. Jen, you've told us this story before.
1: No, I haven't.
0: You have told us the story. I have heard the story. Unless there's another woman who was at the unless Wayne Gretzky hangs out at dentist offices.
2: Okay, but why would Wayne Gretzky be at a dentist in our city? Do you know what I mean?
1: He was visiting Mike Babcock, so that's why he was in Saskatchewan. And I guess
0: Mike Babcock and him got to drinking, and Babcock jerseyed him.
2: lost all his front teeth.
0: Yeah, and Semenko wasn't there to defend him. This is what happens to Wayne Gretzky when he goes out.

0: Eve 6 with Sherry and Woody. Now, I don't know if you or I are tough enough to be outdoor fall campers. Like, we're inside dogs.
1: What do you think hunting is? I go hunting. I poop outside.
0: Wait.
1: I mean, we've got a perfectly good flush toilet in the hunting cabin, but I just want to be closer to nature.
0: Anyways, fall campsite reservations are now open for provincial parks.
1: Rock 102.
2: Hey, how's it going?
1: It's going exceptionally well. My hearing's a little bit absent. I think I left it at Mosaic Stadium.
2: I hear you're looking for Celebrity in the Wild sighting.
1: Oh, yes. There was lots of Foo Fighters in the Wild over the last few days in our province.
2: I had a celebrity sighting in the wild, but I didn't realize it till the next morning. I was teaching in the Caribbean and on this little island, and me and my buddy every Tuesday would go shopping. And in the Caribbean, when you go shopping, alcohol is provided free while you shop. So anyway, so we were
1: really?
2: In really, really great shape on our way back, and so we stopped at this one bar, and we're just sitting there, and it's like mid-afternoon because we go shopping in the afternoon, and there's this guy sitting at the bar just like two seats down from us, and I was like, man, that guy looks familiar. And my buddy's like, yeah. So we kind of like kept nodding at him, and he'd nod back, and we're sitting there because I was like, this guy looks so familiar. And we never did say hi or anything. And then the next morning, we find out it was Dave Matthews from the Dave Matthews Band.
1: No!
2: Yeah. Yeah. So it was like, he's probably like waiting for us to like fanboy out on him, but we had like no idea who it was.
0: Okay, that's random enough. I don't know if my Dave Matthews trigger would be ready to see him in the wild. You know what I mean? Like, I think he'd look very every guy.
1: Hold on. I have to look at Dave Matthews right now. I have to Google a picture to see if I'd even know if it was Dave Matthews.
0: Like,
2: right?
0: I feel like
2: he... Unless he's got a guitar strapped to him, I'd have no idea.
0: Yeah, he looks like he could own a septic business, a honey wagon business here in town.
1: Current Dave Matthews does drive a septic truck.
2: That could be Dave Matthews, or that could be my cable guy.
1: Yeah, or an electrician I know.
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0: Deaver, Copperhead Road. Yeah. Somewhere there's probably road work today. Yeah. We've got lots of resurfacing continuing around town, including on 8th Street between McKercher and Boychuk.
1: Hey, who's this?
2: Ryan.
0: Hey, Ryan. What's up?
2: Hey, I'm just calling about a concert I went to in 2006 down in Sturgis, South Dakota during the bike week.
0: Ooh, Woody, this sounds like a...
3: I've got another confession to make.
0: Concert confession.
1: You ride a motorcycle?
2: I did back in that day. Yeah, I did. I'm at the concert at the Buffalo Chip down in Sturgis, and it's Kid Rock, Buck Cherry, Blue Oyster Cult, and Alice in Chains.
0: Oh.
2: And me and my friends, we were rocking out, having the time of our lives watching the concert. And at Sturgis Bike Week, it's all about the Harleys and the motorcycles, and the front row is reserved for all the motorcycles, right?
1: Right.
2: We're not on our bikes at the time. Me and my buddies, we're back in the stand up section, and we're watching the show. And after the concert ended, we're walking around looking at all the bikes and people, and I see my bike, like not my personal bike, but a bike like mine, right? It was a Yamaha Roadster Warrior, and I'm like, oh my God, there's my bike, right? This is awesome. And here's this guy and this girl, and he's facing forward, and she's facing him on the seat, and she's on the gas tank, right?
1: Uh-huh.
2: You catch my drift. They're having a good time.
0: She's on the gas tank.
2: Yeah.
1: So he was revving her throttle.
2: Exactly. So I'm getting all these ideas, right? I'm like, hey, that looks kind of fun. So anyway, I got a girlfriend back home, and it was some time later, and my girlfriend and I, one night, she's like, hey, you know, things are heating up at the moment. Where would you like to, you know? And I was like, I look out at the garage, and I'm like, you know my motorcycle?
0: I have just the place.
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2: I'm foo full, Sherry. Foosday night. What a party at Mosaic Stadium. I can't believe that beautiful facility. Massive stadium. Almost indoor. Like, it's almost like they put a roof on it.
3: Sure.
2: Hasn't had a major concert since Garth Brooks 7 years ago.
3: That's crazy to me. Isn't that what it's for?
2: A $500 million high school football stadium when the Riders aren't there.
3: Oh. Either way, it was a sellout or near sellout for Foo Fighters last night. People were loving it. Hey, this is kind of cool. Canada is the first country to ever be invited to become an associate member of the European Union.
2: Really?
3: Yeah, of course, we're trying to bolster our ties with countries in Europe with the whole U.S. trade fight. Of course, we can't become a full member of the European Union because we're not in Europe.
2: The Saskatchewan NDP calling for more details and fewer data centers for now. After Bell Canada announced the quadrupling of the size of its project near Regina, the opposition wants more details on this new project.
4: There's more regulations to set up a lemonade stand in this province right now than it seems to be to build an AI data center.
3: Well, yeah, because I won't get E. coli from a data center.
2: Anyway, Beck says there's too many questions about environmental impact, the impact of Bell's own power generation, and what the benefit is to Saskatchewan people.
3: If you've been jonesing for some NHL hockey, well, not quite time to get comfy in front of the TV and watch your favorite team, but NHL players are hitting the ice this week as training camps open across the league.
2: And your Blue Jays, well, they'll try and salvage a 3-game homestand against the Detroit Tigers today. The Tigers took the first 2 games of the series. The Blue Jays are now 2 games behind the Guardians for that third and final wild card spot in the American League. They're hanging by a thread, Sherry. Your sports for Don Weehage and Sons Trucking and Excavating.
3: Still have some summer left. I'm seeing some bright spots in the forecast.
2: Yes, but there's less than 100 days till Christmas.
3: What in the Grinch is wrong with you? We've got lots of little sun emojis in the forecast. 17 and breezy today and 19 tomorrow. 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
1: This is Leanne.
2: What's going on?
1: I have a story about a concert.
3: Okay, let's keep this going, Woody.
4: I've got another confession to make.
5: Concert confessions.
1: Back in 1993, my girlfriend and I were both 6 months pregnant.
2: Ooh.
1: And we got fourth row seats in front of the stage to Judas Priest.
3: Oh, nice.
2: Oh, wow.
1: About an hour into the show, I started getting a lot of sharp pains.
2: Uh-oh.
1: And everything. And then she started with pains.
2: Oh,
1: so
2: no.
1: The lady next to us said, "You girls shouldn't be here." So we kind of went out to the lobby and we noticed that there was an ambulance outside. And we kind of said, "Can you just check everything? Because we're off and on having pains." Well, she was having phantom labor and me was just nothing. So we went back into the show. Well, no, we should have went to the hospital because my girlfriend ended up having her baby 3 months earlier. We had to leave a half hour later.
2: Wow.
1: To the hospital because she went into full labor. And then they checked me and said, you're overnight because you need rest because of all the banging from the baby. We couldn't even finish the show, and we heard a lot of people that we knew that went that the ending was the best. So we missed the best part of the show.
3: Baby, just hold on a little bit longer.
2: Wow.
1: Right? What? She had a beautiful boy that night.
3: And now Judas Priest Thompson is in his third year of university.
1: Right?

0: Talent with Sherry and Woody. Our U of S Huskies football team on the road this weekend. They're in Edmonton Friday night taking on the Alberta Golden Bears.
1: Hey, who's this?
2: This is Diane.
1: How you doing?
2: I'm okay, thank you.
0: Diane, what's going on?
2: So, you're talking about hunting for something.
0: Yeah, like how Woody and I are hunting for Gatorades and Advil after the Foo Fighters show last night.
1: Yeah.
2: I have been hunting for something for over 20 years.
1: Wow.
0: Wow, okay.
2: I am hunting for a house hippo of my own.
0: Okay, hold on a second.
3: The North American house hippo is found throughout Canada and the eastern United States.
0: Wait, like the house hippo from the like little vignettes?
2: Yes.
1: That's okay.
2: Yes.
0: What?
1: Got it.
0: Woody!
1: Just had to ask, man. Unfortunately, I don't know anybody that can taxiderm such a small animal.
2: I've known other people that have found them, but it's a kind of, there's rules to this game.
0: Oh.
1: Okay, wait, whoa, you think that's real?
2: You're not going to find a real house hippo, but there's an odd twist to this house hippo hunting.
0: Okay.
2: You have to go to a thrift store,
1: okay. And
2: you have to find a knick-knack of a hippo to become your own house
1: hippo.
2: Oh,
1: it's a game. It's a game.
0: I love this.
2: It's a game.
1: It's a game.
2: I have been hunting for years. My poor husband, he goes, there's a thrift shop. Would you like to go in and look for your hippo?
1: Now that I know there's this game, I'm going to make ceramic hippos and just start selling them because thrift shops will want them, right?
2: There are people who do and know this game, so I am actively looking for a hippo.
0: Wow, Woody's childhood dream of becoming everyone's favorite hippo provider is coming true.
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1: All right, Sherry, I know you're going to find this hard to believe, but I think I may have stuck my foot in my mouth.
0: Gah!

0: Foo Fighters. I felt like a big me last night.
1: Yeah.
0: You hear me in there?
1: Oh, I hear you. That's all I can hear. Oh, it's a good show, Mosaic Stadium. There's some people in Saskatoon that are a little sleepy this morning, yeah, but it was worth the road trip.
0: Rock 102, good morning.
2: Good morning. How you doing?
0: Good. Who's this?
2: T-Roy.
0: Hey, T-Roy. What's going on?
2: I'm on the hunt.
0: Yes, it's that time of the year. It's hunting.
2: Isn't it?
0: I've almost convinced Sherry.
3: Be very quiet. I'm hunting.
0: Fall boots. The same set of skills Sherry uses to go shopping for deals at the store.
1: Right.
0: Is the same set of skills you need to go hunt and put meat in your freezer.
1: Slightly less guts. Slightly less guts.
0: Oh, I've shopped.
1: Shop.
0: I've shot with you. You're vicious. There's just there's more blood and gore. Sherry.
1: What are you hunting for, T-Roy?
2: I'm on the hunt for some kind of machine that will finish my home renovations for me for free and perfectly, even though I get to sit there, pretend that I'm my wife, and tell it that it's doing it wrong. Right? It will humbly apologize and reset, and then it will do it perfectly to my satisfaction.
0: You're kind of looking for a carpenter robot.
2: Even a little bit of a concrete robot. There could be a siding robot, you know, a window washing robot. I don't know why. I don't want to go into the lazy realm of the AI that everybody else is going into with the robots doing everything.
0: I saw a 3D printer that can print a concrete house the other day. It goes and it prints the wall.
1: It poops out the wall.
0: It poops the wall. One layer at a time.
2: Oh. Well, the government must have come up with that to solve their own crisis they created.
1: Listen, not everything is a government conspiracy. Maybe it's just a fun pooping concrete machine.
0: Good morning!
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9: 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Husky football earned its first win of the season last weekend, defeating the Dinos 44-24 in front of a sold-out homecoming crowd. Running back Javon Boynton scored twice, including an electrifying 81-yard touchdown run on the Huskies' opening possession. Quarterback Anton Amundrud directed an explosive offense, while rookie receiver Keaton Belcher enjoyed a breakout performance with 180 receiving yards and 2 touchdowns. The Huskies outscored Calgary 16-0 in the fourth quarter to improve to 1-1 on the season. What's happening this weekend? Husky football hits the road on Friday for a key Canada West matchup against the Golden Bears in Edmonton. Kickoff at 6:30. You can catch the game on huskyfan.ca or Canada West TV. Plus, Husky women's soccer returns home on Saturday against the Dinos and Sunday versus the Cougars, while the men travel to Alberta for their matches. For game details, hit up huskies.usas.ca, ticket info at huskytickets.com.
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1: Well, we're a little sleepy today, Woody, but it was worth it. Foo Fighters rockin' Mosaic Stadium last night. The Pretender, Rock 102.

It's The Cars with Sherry and Woody. You might think we're already in fall. Last couple of days, it hasn't been super duper warm. Like, there's a definite chill in the air, but we've got some low to mid 20s and some sunshine coming for the weekend. Hopefully farmers can play catch up.

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0: I cannot complain, though, because I got to go to Foo Fighters last night. It was so much fun. Dave Grohl and the boys putting on a heck of a show at Mosaic Stadium. It was a little chilly, the old September outdoor concert, but I had a blast. Would love to hear from you, your reviews, your pictures. 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
1: I hate green onions. Like, what are they doing? They're so small. They're some kind of garnish.
2: It's a garnish. Yeah, you don't go heavy on them.
1: I don't like them.
2: The problem is you love onions, so you put on way too many, and it's disgusting. And then you open up your stupid thermos or whatever, and you eat them here in the office, and they stink.
3: Douche dobra cebulia.
1: See, he's Ukrainian. 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
2: Well, how can you be Ukrainian and not like green onions?
1: We don't eat garnishes. We're Ukrainian.
2: There's no God.
1: What are you talking about? There's food and food. We got potatoes and garlic.
2: You eat them straight, damn it. What the hell's wrong with you?
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1: Turn it down.
0: Sweet Maria.
1: Shut up. Rob Zombie coming in a little hot this morning, buddy. Just had Foo Fighters last night in Regina. My gosh, that was, you guys, I've never seen them before. Sully, you were in the same boat. Never yeah. seen them. What do you think?
0: That's the best show I have ever been to.
1: That's the best show I've ever been to. I have never been to a show where I was like, encore? Isn't this like the third song?
0: I barely know him. Yeah.
1: Encore.
0: Yeah, we were like, I've never been like that close, like down in the pit. And then, you know, the tarps off, everything. Like, everything was just...
1: Oh, yeah. If you haven't seen our videos, Sully... Or who started it? It was Mike, the van guy.
0: It was the van guy.
1: So, for those who don't know, we drove this van down there trying to lure Dave out to the van. And we were with Mike, and he took his shirt off, and then everybody around us...
0: There was a tarps off section, and then your husband started crowd surfing.
1: And then everybody started crowd surfing.
0: That's the greatest thing I've ever
1: seen.
0: I was
1: like, you guys were too old for this, but this is awesome.
0: Oh my gosh, it was so
1: good. Just goes to show you, we're not too old for anything, friends. And yes, he did almost fall on his head, but those other 40-year-olds picked him back up,
0: Perseverance, man.
1: That's
0: perseverance.
1: Right. Yeah, it was an awesome show. All ages were there. If you were there, text us 306-938-3733. We're going to wake some people up, too, who were texting us yesterday. Here's Nickelback.

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0: Queen. 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That is the number to text or call. Let us know if... Oh, do you see this?
1: What happened?
0: Okay. This BC Place. Where's BC Place? Is that in...
1: It's in BC.
0: It's in BC?
1: It's a place.
0: That makes sense.
1: Yeah.
0: Is it in Vancouver?
1: Yeah.
0: Okay. Metallica is doing... I just saw this online. Doing a tour with Limp Bizkit.
1: Seriously?
0: In Vancouver. May 8th.
1: Oh, my gosh. That is sweet.
0: Tickets on sale September 25th.
1: Okay. Good to know.
0: Damn. Oh, that's cool. Anyway, okay. We are going to talk Foo Fighters because that's the show we were just at.
1: No, there's no ADHD going on here.
0: I don't have ADHD. No, what are you talking about? I didn't take my pills, actually. Pass me my purse. I'll do that and we'll get better. Okay, right. Everybody? It's going to sound better from now on. All right, we were at the Foo Fighters last night, and we're kind of calling people who had texted in just to wake them up and see how they're doing.
2: Melissa speaking.
0: I love how you tried to give it a... And I wasn't at a rock show last night. I'm totally fine. Hello.
2: How are you guys this peppy?
1: Oh, I'm very tired. We're very tired.
2: Yeah, you sound a little rough now.
0: We are rough. How are you feeling, Melissa?
2: I'm feeling tired, but awesome.
0: Tell us a favorite part. We're trying to piece it together because it went by so fast.
2: Right. First, my impression was always that Dave loves to perform.
1: Yeah.
2: You know, he's like wants to connect to the audience and just, it parlays into a great show, right? Because he's there. He's just like hanging out with us.
0: Yeah.
2: Yeah, it was good. Highlights. I don't know. You know what? I really liked the new one, Window.
0: Oh, yeah.
1: That was really good live.
2: I was just going to say that. To hear it live was like... whole new level.
0: Okay, let's put that one on. We'll see if we like the song more now. New Music Radar, this is New Foo Fighters, called Window, just came out. Text us, let us know your thoughts. 306-938-36.

0: Don't do that noise. Okay. Window. That is Foo Fighters. Played it last night.
1: It was so, like, I mean, when we play it here, I'm like, it's not bad. It feels a little tame. But when you hear it live in concert, I mean, that was one of my favorite songs last night.
0: I think Dave can make anything amazing. Like, Under You, a great song. I love it. But when I heard it last night, I was just like, this is the best song that's ever lived.
1: Yeah, and he, like, took a moment, and, like, everybody went back, and, you know, Pat Smear had a dart and whatnot, and, like, he just played it solo.
0: Yeah.
1: Which was so good.
0: And my dog hadn't died before, and then my dog died, and then I heard the song, and it was like, God, this one hits hard.
1: I'm sorry.
0: Oh, it was such a good moment. You know when you're, like, having one of those sad moments that's good, though?
1: Yeah.
0: You know?
1: Yeah.
0: That's what that was. As you can tell, we're very tired, and I'm not sure if I'm making any sense. So, we're at the Foo Fighters last night. If you were there, 306-938-3733. We're going to relive some moments with you. Here's the hip.

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8: 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I'm Whitney.
5: We're back. Yes, I'm right behind you. And we're bringing you another 60 minutes of nonstop rock. It starts right now.

0: That's drunk. Something we are not.
1: Yeah, we are a little bit slow today. Foo Fighters last night in Regina, but we are back now. And we're calling everybody that was texting us yesterday because they were also at the show. We're kind of waking them up.
2: Hello?
1: Toby. Toby, Toby, Toby, Toby, Toby, Toby, Toby.
2: What the hell, you guys?
0: Oh.
2: I can't talk.
0: Did we wake you up?
2: No, I just woke up, though. I'm so hungover.
0: Yeah! Wednesday hangovers!
1: Oh, this is so fun, Toby. We're all with you, man. And, like, everybody sounds like absolute ass.
2: I know. I cannot talk. Me and my cousin are in our hotel room right now, and we're just, like, slowly moving. We had to walk home, like, walk to our hotel. It was, like, 40-minute walk. But we were just, like, giving her.
0: Oh.
2: And we just stopped and got some wings at this place that was
0: nice.
2: Open.
0: Yeah.
2: And I still have, like stuff in my teeth. I'm just going to brush my teeth.
0: Regina's known for their Tuesday night street food. So
1: the wings.
2: It was the best. Onion rings I've ever had in my life.
1: Oh my gosh, that's so good. Okay, we're trying to piece together the night because, like you, it just felt like a blur. So, what was your favorite part?
2: I was like, I didn't ever think I'd hear a Nirvana song played in live.
1: Yeah,
0: sweet.
2: So that was amazing to me. Sometimes I was just sitting there looking up at the sky, like open air concert. You know, you just can't beat it.
1: Yeah, that's so true. Well said, Toby. All right, well, all ready to

0: Metallica.
1: That's more my speed. What I want. I want more of those songs. 306-938-3733. Give me some slow jams for the takeover, like a nice hangover show.
0: Like a good slow jam.
1: A good slow jam.
0: How did Metallica compare to the Foo Fighters? Because you saw them, what, 2 years ago in Edmonton?
1: Like, listen, yeah, and Pantera was there, and that was incredible. And, like, I cried watching that guy.
0: Oh, man.
1: Zach Wilde.
0: Felt like I was there.
1: Like, that was a show in itself. Metallica did great, but, like, I'd seen them before. Foo Fighters last night were the best. It was the best show I've ever seen.
0: Yeah.
1: I think it was the best show I've ever seen.
0: Yeah, right?
1: It really honestly was. Like, there wasn't a moment where I was like, I wish this was over. I'm tired. Or, like, I should go sit down. I didn't even go.
0: And it was a three-hour show, and what was wild about it is because, like, Dave Grohl, like, he's amazing on stage, amazing, like, crowd engagement. And he's like, we're going for 3 hours. And, like, in the first hour, I thought they played all their hits. Like, they just, like, loaded that up. I'm like, what are we going to do for the next 2 hours? But it was unbelievable.
1: Yeah, they just kept coming, man.
0: Yeah, it just kept coming. And then he ended the night on, was it Everlong?
1: Yes.
0: That we ended? That
1: yep.
0: was so good.
1: I didn't go to the bathroom the whole time.
0: I know, that's incredible.
1: But I did.
0: What?
1: Well, I was jumping.
0: Did you?
1: I just a little trickle.
0: Did you pee yourself?
1: A lot. And like little trickles add up.
0: See?
1: I had to wear my jacket for the rest of the night.
0: Oh my gosh.
1: And I wasn't going to lose my spot. We were right in the
0: front.
1: No,
0: if you that's why I wasn't drinking.
1: And I wasn't going to not mosh.
0: I get it.
1: Like I had to.
0: I get it, bro.
1: So anyway, you know what?
0: You peed yourself.
1: And you know, I shouldn't even tell people that because I saw on Reddit this guy was like, she's always talking about her pelvic floor. I hate her.

0: New Evanescence.
1: Okay,
0: who
1: I
0: will
1: guess
0: you follow?
1: It's like almost 12, and so probably people aren't sleeping, but we are calling people on the text line from yesterday just to kind of check in, see where they are. Lacey.
2: Hello.
1: Are you driving home?
2: We are driving home.
1: You're on Highway 11 right now?
2: Yes.
1: In the rain?
2: We just passed Chamberlain, and it's kind of quit.
1: Wow.
0: Nice.
1: You were up early.
0: Yeah.
2: My husband has a presentation in Saskatoon at 1 o'clock he has to be at. So.
1: Oh, damn.
0: Sweet.
1: How is he going to have a presentation when he was at the Foo Fighters last night and we all have zero voices?
2: Yeah, a lot of on our home today.
1: Can you let me hear his voice?
3: Oh, it's fine.
1: Oh,
0: he's doing okay. All right, what was the best part of last night for you guys?
2: For me, it was when they came out on the little stage and did the more stripped-down stuff. I loved it.
1: That was cool.
0: Yeah, that was awesome.
1: Dave talked a lot, too, over there. Like, he's like, it's cold here. You guys warm?
2: Yeah, he's an entertainer. He's like he can sing, and he keeps the crowd entertained, too. So.
1: All right, Theory of a Dead Man now, but we are going to get to the Foo Fighters. We do have the takeover coming up, so if you got like a slow jam you want to hear, 306-938-3733. Also, let's relive some Foo stories. Send them in. Text them, 306-938-3733.

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2: All right, Takeover is for Northern Factory Workwear, 306-938-3733. We have Melissa already on the line and at the Foo Fighters last night. We ran into her near the van, and she had a great time. And did you say you have to go to work?
3: At work?
2: What?
3: Yeah, you're going to work today?
4: I'm going in late, but I'm going, yeah.
2: Oh, my gosh.
3: Damn, what a trooper.
2: That is a trooper.
4: I'm a trooper. I'm a warrior.
3: I mean, yeah. I guess technically we're at work, too.
2: Oh, yeah, right. Yeah.
4: No,
2: yeah.
4: I was going to say that, yeah.
2: Our job is different, though.
3: Yeah, yeah.
2: Okay, so what song,
4: really.
2: What song should we put on the Takeover, Melissa?
4: You want a food song or any song?
2: Whatever you want.
4: How about Offspring?

0: Trooper, that's going out to everyone that had to drive back this morning. Everyone's got to be at work this morning.
1: Some people are at work.
0: You are a real trooper.
1: That is honestly crazy. Like, I mean, I know we're at work, but it's different
0: than
1: like
0: not, this
1: going to
0: really
1: like
0: work.
1: A job with a thing and you have to like, hey, boss, I'm totally fine and I can function.
0: And I feel like people at our work, they expect us to be a little hungover
1: we're
0: on a Wednesday.
1: We're supposed to be.
0: Right?
1: Yeah. Like after a Foo Fighters show.
0: Sure.
1: Maybe not every Wednesday.
0: Well, let's put that to the test.
1: It's also Weird Wednesday. 306-938-3733. It is the takeover. You get to call. You get to text. Let us know what you want to hear. Let's put a song on from last night. We were at the Foo Fighters in Regina. Got there on a great van. And unfortunately didn't get to meet Dave, but we did have a cutout of him.
0: You can
1: check out lots of our socials.
0: We met a lot of cool people.
1: Oh my gosh. There was a lot of cool people.
0: It was an amazing night. This is the tune that started everything. And then it was 3 hours of just glory after this.

0: I was amazing last night. Foo Fighters. I was coming in a little hot today. I'm going to be honest. She's a bit on the. I don't know if I'm hungover, if I'm just tired, or if it's just like.
1: I think it's like a
0: euphoria from last night.
1: Yeah, I honestly, because we were right in the pit, and I knew that if. I mean, you're a veteran in there. I don't usually go down in the pit, sort of thing.
0: Oh my God, it was so fun. It was such a nice mosh pit.
1: Yeah, it was. Everyone was
0: like
1: so polite.
0: So nice, and it got a little rowdy.
1: Yeah, but I knew like if I had to pee. Then like I was never getting back in there again.
0: No.
1: So like I had like one beer. So I don't know where this hangover is coming from.
0: I think it's just from like the excitement. Like it's like a hangover of excitement.
1: There was a lot of screaming, a lot of singing last night.
0: So much fun. Crowd surfing. There was like, yeah, I got right in the middle of the mosh pit, was getting tossed around like I was 20 again. Oh, and then I dropped my jacket and I was able to retrieve it. And some guy like punched me in the face and he was like, sorry.
1: Oh no.
0: Like just on the head. It was fine.
1: No big deal.
0: It's the mosh pit, man. And then everyone took care of me, like, are you okay? Okay, we'll put you over here. And then I got back in there, like, wow, you're back. God, I love it.
1: It was good. One guy in there was like, he had like a basketball jersey, and he was like kind of, he was getting a little too aggressive.
0: Oh, he has a roofing company. I can't remember what it's called. He was awesome.
1: He was cool. But then like one guy was like, man, you never put your elbows out in the mosh pit. I'm like, yeah, man. Rule number one, he doesn't know the golden rule.
0: He got one of the, you know how like there's that annoying guy in the mosh pit? Everybody who does a mosh pit knows. He like gets stupid.
1: That was the dude in the black jacket.
0: Yes.
1: Yeah.
0: And he couldn't, I don't know if he couldn't keep himself up or if he was trying to just be a dick. That guy grabbed him and took him over to security and was like, you got to deal with this guy. Yeah.
1: Okay.
0: Yeah.
1: All right.
0: So I think it was like
1: he had a sweet Flint Tropics Jackie Moon jersey on
0: something
1: too.
0: Undetermined. Roofing, I can't remember, but you know who you are. Here's Shinedown, Simple Man. Let's just slow it down for a minute.
1: Yeah, let's do that.

0: Undisputed Roofing.
1: Oh, sorry. Okay, that's what it was.
0: Okay, shout out to the guy yesterday from Undisputed Roofing who got the bad guy out of the pit.
2: Yeah, he did good.
0: Yeah, anyway.
2: He did real good.
0: Thanks also for that text. Whoever texted that in at 306-938-3733-REP. Foo Fighters last night. Sorry, our voices suck. We're very tired, but we had an awesome time. Everyone's feeling good who came off that show. If you were there, 306-938-3733. And even if you weren't, text in. Let us know what you want to hear.
2: You know what's crazy? I had pizza last night. I didn't have any chocolate, but I have chocolate all over the crotch of my pants and all over my phone.
0: It happens in Regina, man.
2: Man, I guess just bring him back a piece of the city.
0: Once you get Regina, it gets all over your pants.
2: I got Regina all over my pants.
0: Yeah. All right. Here's Limp Bizkit. We just found out they are going to be touring with Metallica, going to BC Place in May, you guys. We could be seeing...

0: cannot believe we have the chance to see Limp Bizkit. That is so cool.
1: Man, May 8th, so just announced, Metallica, Limp Bizkit, and Avatar.
0: Like, Metallica just won't stop touring, man.
1: Yeah.
0: And then they pick up these great openers, and then you have to go see Metallica again.
1: Well, I mean, last night, kind of similar, like Queens of the Stone Age. So many people were there for Queens of the Stone Age.
0: That's
1: like,
0: true.
1: Well, I guess I kind of like the Foo Fighters, too. Like, a hell of a show.
0: And then Dave Grohl got on stage, and you were like, I love the Foo Fighters.
1: Yeah, unbelievable. And, of course, tip of the cap to Mannequin Genitalia. They were great.
0: They were really good.
1: Yeah.
0: All right, 306.

0: Pretty Reckless for I Am Death. Okay, takeover for Northern Factory Workwear. Sarah's on the phone. Hello.
1: I'd love to hear some Queen of the Stone Age. No One Knows.
0: Were you at the show?
2: Last night.
1: I was at the show, and then I had to get up at 5 a.m. and drive my ass home so that we could get our kids to school.
0: Oh,
2: are you kidding me?
0: What a warrior. Holy cow.
2: You didn't have anyone to take your kids to school, so you drove. You're incredible.
1: Well, we had someone, you know, pick them up and watch them overnight, but we did have to. I'm working today. So,
2: that is incredible. And you're working?
1: Yeah, I screwed that one up.
2: No, you know what? We're 40. This is what we do. We go to shows, get up, make lunches, and take your kids.
1: Sure it is.
2: Try that, 20-year-old self.
0: 20-year-old self would still be asleep by now,
2: Oh, my gosh. And my neck wouldn't hurt so bad.
0: It'd be a luxurious sleep till 2 in the afternoon.

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0: Listen, it's not because I needed a nap. I did just really, I really wanted to hear Kashmir Led Zeppelin.
1: I know, I get it. It's a great song. We kind of sound like Robert Plant a little bit this morning.
0: Come on! 306-938-3733. It is the takeover for Northern Factory Workwear. We were at the Foos last night. We're sorry we sound like crap, but this is what you get today. It's still going to be a really good show. If you were there, text in, call in, let us know what you want to hear and like favorite parts of the show, because it was a bit of a blur last night. Plus, everybody else who wasn't there probably wants to
1: know what happened and how it went down.
0: Then they can make up the memory in their head.
1: Yeah.
0: And then in 80 years from now, they'll be like, I was there.
1: I think I'm going to have to make up a lot of memories in my head, even though I was there.

0: Tea Party, Rock 102. Okay, Dayton, 306-938-3733. Pretty excited about the Metallica Limp Bizkit announcement.
1: That's kind of the next giant show.
0: I mean, I don't know if I can ever go not to another show. Like, I now I have to go to every show because that was so fun.
1: That was like a concert on steroids.
0: And I have to sit in the pit.
1: I
0: have to spend $600 to get onto the floor.
1: Yeah.
0: Because it is such a different experience. And it's so fun.
1: It's almost like if you ever flown business and then going back to coach again.
0: I've never flown business.
1: Neither have I, but I've heard the legends.
0: That's not true. I did fly business with you one time.
1: Did you?
0: Oh, my God. It was awesome. They give you chocolate bars,
1: oh,
0: guys.
1: Oh, yeah, that's right.
0: They give you free. You have as many chocolate bars as you want. We asked for like four. As we were leaving.
1: I will take a few more complimentary Kit Kats, please.
0: Anyway, it's up for Dayton. Metallica just announced they're going to be at BC Place in May. They are coming with Limp Bizkit. So you could be seeing Limp Bizkit in Vancouver. September is when tickets go on sale. Here's Metallica.

0: Metallica, so just announced they're going to be touring with Limp Bizkit. They play in Vancouver May 8th, the only Canadian stop so far.
1: With Limp Bizkit!
0: Yeah, yeah, and you just said, tickets go on sale in September. And so we got a text, obviously, asking when in September.
1: September 25th. Sorry about that. You're gonna get kind of a half-ass. I'm not trying to half-ass.
0: I get it.
1: We were at Foo Fighters last night. I had a pretty late one, and I think we're all just kind of living a little bit of a high right now. 306-938-3733. Let us know what else you want to hear. Let us know if you were at the show last night. Here's Default. This is going to be the next show coming up in September.
0: Right, September 27th at the Cap. Of course, same night, Journey at Sastel. Let's fire up some Default, though. They're incredible.

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Saskatoon's rock station is everything that rocks. 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

0: That is Figure 11, Rock 102, and it is real nice. 19 tomorrow, 23 Friday. We're staying in the 20s all weekend and next week. What? Are we getting a little dose of summer? Is it coming back?
1: I might be.
0: Do we have to turn our heat
1: off?
0: Don't
1: look at the forecast. Don't even breathe near the forecast.
0: Okay, you're right.
1: Don't jinx it.
0: It might change.

0: that's the hip.
1: Okay, here's the thing. Last night, Foo Fighters, we're a little bit, you know, you can hear it in our voices. Oh, Don't worry. By tomorrow, we're going to be fit as rain or whatever the whatever the saying is. Okay, so I got Andrea on the line, and I wanted to call him because I saw on Instagram, he's from Ukraine, came to Canada at Winnipeg, actually, and right after the war started, and this was his first ever rock show. He drove to Regina to check it out. Andrea, first ever rock show. What did you think?
2: I like it. Honestly, I woke up. I barely can speak. I feel like I went to some therapy session where everyone can just scream and no one doesn't care.
1: What a good way to like sum up a rock show. So this was your first ever rock show.
2: Yes.
1: Were there other things that felt kind of out of place or just surprised you?
2: Yeah, like there were like, have you seen people was like getting naked and actually a lot of crazy things like.
1: Like that was Sully.
3: Andrea, that was me.
1: That was Sully and like our little crew. Everybody started taking their shirts off.
2: So I've been walking around and every like corner there's something crazy happening. Someone is taking off their shirts. Someone is like screaming and jumping like crazy. I also was surprised to see kids. There were like kids jumping. It was really cool.
3: Next time we're at a show together, you're going tarp off. That's what
1: yes!
3: we call it.
1: Tarps off.
3: Tarps off.
1: Tarps off.
3: Tarps off. Tarps off.

0: Nickelback.
1: Don't do your voice like that.
2: Sorry.
1: You got to be chill, man, with your voice. You got
2: to save the pipes a little bit here.
1: For real. You also have the CCMAs this week. You're doing tons of stuff.
2: Oh, yeah.
1: You're going to party with all the country people. This is going to be a really cool week for you.
2: It's going to be great.
1: Not only do you get to see Foo Fighters and, like, I guess we didn't get to hang out with the band, but you got to hang out with me in a van.
2: That's pretty cool. That's pretty sweet.
1: That was fun.
2: Can't wait to tell the CCMA guys about that.
1: We drove down there in a van trying to get Dave to come out of in to see the van.
2: Yeah.
1: He did not. But we did have a cutout, so that was cool.
2: That was cool.
1: Yeah.
2: It was awesome.
1: I don't know where he went, actually. I wonder if someone stole him.
2: Oh, yeah. Where'd that end up?
1: Uh-oh.
2: Anyway, probably should have kept track of that.
1: Let's get to some Foo Fighters. We're going to keep getting to your calls, which you loved about the show. 306-938-3733. Text in, call.

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1: All right, we are talking Foo Fighters today because they played a show in Regina. We were there, and so was Lacey. Tell us your favorite part, girl.
2: We were really happy that you came out on the catwalk because we had a sign for my daughter. My daughter made a poster to hold up. I was 8.5 months pregnant with her the first time I saw the Foo Fighters.
1: Oh, awesome.
2: And so she had a sign that said, the first time I saw the Foo Fighters, I was in utero.
1: Did he see it? Did he point at it?
2: Yeah, he did. He
1: no!
2: saw it.
0: That's sweet. So
2: yeah,
0: she's heard them before, great. But this is the first time she's seen them.
2: That's right, yeah.
0: Right?
1: And she remembers. It was
0: of course,
1: that, it
0: of
1: was
0: course.
1: That good in utero.
2: She kicked the crap out of me for the whole show.
1: Aw, that's really sweet.
2: Earlier that day that if I went into labor at the show, we would name the baby Taylor, whether it was a boy or a girl.
0: I mean, Taylor's a good plan, because it could go either way. If it was Dave, that would be a little different. Put a lot of pressure on that baby.
2: I didn't want a little girl named Dave.

0: want to.
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0: Didn't turn the mics on.
1: Yeah, it's okay.
0: Sorry about that, guys. She's running a little slow.
1: That way.
0: Yeah. As you can hear, we were at Foo Fighters last night. We had an amazing time. If you were there, 306-938-3733. We'd actually love to know what your favorite part is. Text it in, because we kind of can't remember some of the night. So it's nice to just piece it all together. Toby, you won tickets with the station. What was one of your favorite things?
2: Dave Grohl playing the drums. That was so cool.
0: Oh my gosh, that drummer can rip on the guitar.
1: Oh my gosh.
0: Elon, is that how you say his name?
2: Something like that. And the Aurora when he did, like, for Taylor Hawkins. Oh my god. And I was like, what if there's like Northern Lights tonight? Oh my god. That would be so cool.
1: That would have been amazing.
0: Oh, that would have been amazing. Ooh. Let's pretend there was. Let's put that in our memory, and then when we're 80, we'll think that that happened.
2: we'll tell people that. Yeah. It was so good. Thank you, guys.
0: Oh, no, it was an awesome show. Here's the good part. Let us know, 306-938-3733. What was your favorite part of the Foo Fighters show yesterday?

0: Man, Default, they're going to be so good.
1: Can't believe how good they were.
0: Yeah.
1: At Rock the River, honestly, you guys, like, I've never been a Default fan. Once I saw them live, I was like, holy.
0: Dude, yeah.
1: They are so good. They sound exactly like the album. I cannot believe
0: Dallas Smith.
1: Smith, thank you. I can't believe how good he is.
0: Well, the guy,
1: Their bass player, Mike, is, like, into metal. He's so metal-y the way he plays.
0: But Dallas Smith is also, like, an absolute country legend as well. Like, he's amazing. The guy's pipes are incredible.
1: Country guy over there.
0: Sorry.
1: For those who don't know, he also does a country show.
2: Well, we can talk about the guitarist because he likes metal,
0: but can't talk about how amazing Dallas Smith
1: That's
0: is.
1: That's fair. You're right. And you know what? I do like a little country.
0: There you go.
1: I do like a little...
0: Dallas, what's his face? What's his name?
1: CCMAs?
2: But the guitarist likes metal.
1: The CCMAs are this week.
0: I don't know. That sounds like Otto the bus driver. Anyway,
1: Is he coming? Is Dallas Smith coming this week?
0: I assume he's going to be in town for it. Well, I do know, actually, because we hung out with the band.
1: No big deal. Default, you know.
0: But Mitch, that was playing guitar, he's going to be playing at the CCMAs with a different band.
1: Cool.
0: So he'll be in town.
1: All right. Well, that's nothing.
0: That has nothing to do with anything.
1: Here's GDAR.

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2: Bucket list for me to see Foo Fighters, so it was amazing.
1: Yeah, I think I loved how much Dave talked to the crowd. And he also, I also loved, I don't remember what was happening. I think the guitar player was doing a solo, and like all the guys, like Pat, Dave, and I don't know who else, they were like drinking shots of Yag. And,
0: Pat,
1: like,
0: Pat was having the dart.
1: And, like, smoking cigarettes in the corner.
0: Yeah. What was your favorite song of the night?
2: Probably Hero. Yeah. I really wanted to hear that.
0: Oh, so
1: I don't even remember that one.
2: I'm going to have to rewatch my videos.
0: Right, yeah, I
1: that
0: know.
1: Is why we take so many goddamn concert videos.
0: Well, I was so, like, in the moment, I was remembering everything. I was just, like, having this, like, euphoric state. And then some guy in our group was like, tarps off. I was like, yeah, tarps off. And then I just, everything was a blur after that.
1: My entire memory.
2: I was just watching Witt's videos. Holy shit. It was freaking cold, you guys.
0: No.
1: Not where we were.
0: Not where we were.
1: Those naked men kept us very warm.
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0: Have you seen videos of that dude, by the way?
1: John Mellencamp?
0: Yeah, he's like, so I think he's like 77, and he's on stage, and like, the dude is just, he looks like he's 40. It's ridiculous.
1: Yeah, have you seen him? Like, he's
0: dude's
1: like,
0: jacked.
1: He like trains to go on tour.
0: It's insane.
1: And he'll be like on the treadmill smoking a cigarette. It's so funny.
0: That's pretty awesome.
1: 306-938-3733. Speaking of smoking cigs and like training for shows, I don't know how Dave Grohl's doing it, but that guy can go for 3 hours.
0: Yeah.
1: And the energy the entire time does not wane.
0: With, I'd say, consistent shots of Jaeger as well.
1: Yeah, well, that's what I think. Sarah, what did you say your favorite part was?
2: My favorite part was when Dave Grohl opened up what looked like a speaker but was a secret fridge, and then he did a shot of Jaeger.
0: Yeah.
1: Did you see him, like, hanging out with Pat Smear in the back while one of the guitar players was doing a solo, and they were, like, smoking cigarettes and chatting?

0: Papa Roach.
1: Roach. Nice.
0: Yeah.
1: All right, we're a little bit tired today, which means we're a little loopy, and it's going to be a bit of a weird show, but it is Weird Wednesday. Last night at the Foo Fighters, we're still talking about it. I hope you went, and I hope we're not just, like, jamming in the best moments in your mind, and you're going to feel bad.
0: Guaranteed, there's going to be people out there that, for whatever reason, they couldn't go. So we're just rubbing salt in the wound right now for some people.
1: We're giving them some memories that they can pretend to have.
0: That we have, and now you can share them with us.
1: Somebody texted and said, "Whit, I'm pretty sure I saw you moshing down on the floor with Sully in the back, and my hair... I guess it was going in your face.
0: I couldn't see one of the songs. And then there was a girl next to me, and you kept smacking her with your hair.
1: Well, I did.
0: And I had to apologize on behalf of your hair.
1: Did you?
0: Yeah.
1: Oh, so I was into it. You know what it was? It was Run from the Foo Fighters. I got so into that song. My neck, I need Robaxa set, you guys, like right now. I can barely move my neck. God, it was worth it, though.
0: It's a sign of a good time right there.
1: It's Foo Fighters.

0: That tune last night was phenomenal.
1: My neck, it hurts. I could not get back into it, though. My gosh. What a good show. Like, the mosh pit was awesome. It was like the best mosh pit you could ever ask for. Everybody had energy. They were doing the circle for a little bit, not too much. Everyone,
0: and, like, the amount of kindness in that mosh pit, I respect it. It was so
1: great. Everybody was so nice to each other, as per usual. That's what happens in a mosh pit. That was your first mosh pit, wasn't it?
0: Is that what happens?
1: Yes, it is. Everybody
0: texted. I feel like there's
1: in.
0: Always a stick in the mud. There was one last night, too.
1: Well, yes,
0: the dude in the black jacket.
1: There's one guy who's a dick, but then there's always like a mosh pit god or savior that emerges.
0: And that god was your husband last night.
1: Oh, he was a god also. But this guy took the guy and brought him into the...
0: Oh, okay, I see what you mean. Okay, yeah.
1: What was the unhinged roofing? What is the roofing company? I can't remember. Anyways, you know who you are. You're amazing. 306-938-3733.
0: Good dude, though.
1: Text in. Let us know your favorite part of the Foo Fighters. My husband was a god. He
0: crowd surfed twice.
1: Almost landed on his head.
0: Almost.
1: And a bunch of 40-year-old men pick him up. And then there was like 20-year-olds who were like, I want to go too.
0: Yeah. They didn't know.

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1: I like stuff from other bands. Because we've just been playing a lot of Foo Fighters so far today.
2: I don't. I actually was thinking, we just put in Window? I know we played it already earlier, but can we play it again?
1: And Shinedown's not going to be upset.
2: No, they want us to
1: play
2: the Foo
1: Fighters.
2: They got
1: a new song every 2 weeks.
2: Yes, that's true. Did you know they have 26 number ones?
1: I mean, that's insane.
2: On the active rock chart. I don't even think the Foo Fighters have that.
1: I'm very happy for them. So, but you know what? Case in point, they're not going to notice. They don't get a royalty check on this one.
2: You're so right. All right, here we go. We're going to throw in some Foo Fighters. This is the new one. It's called Window.

0: was a good call.
1: Yeah, I think
0: we were supposed to play Shinedown, but we had just come back from the Foo Fighters. Like, I don't know. I still want to ride this high as much as I can. They played that last night, and it was good.
1: And, like, this song, when we played it so far on New Music Radar, I've enjoyed it, but I wasn't, like, overly sold.
0: You were like, last night, sounds too much like Weezer, you said.
1: Yeah, but last night, hearing that live, I'm all in. Yeah. That was a great tune.
0: Listen, Dave can play anything live, and it sounds like he could fart into a microphone. I'd be like, wow.
1: I'm so happy I drove to Regina to hear your part to the microphone.
0: 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Let us know what you thought of that Foo Fighters show, 306-938-3733. I think your voices are starting to come back.

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1: Bloody Knuckles was just another stupid game we played in the 90s, right, Coyote?
2: Yeah, Knuckles was a good one.
1: That's where you, like, take the quarter and you shoot it, right?
3: Yeah.
1: Okay, so you use two thumbs to propel it against someone's knuckles.
3: Yeah.
1: And then they would bleed.
3: Bloody Knucks. It was sweet.
1: That's such a stupid. We should have had phones.
3: It was so dumb.
1: You know, everyone's like, oh, those kids and their phones. What are we doing?
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0: lesbian, 50 Mission Cat.
1: Okay, we found the guy with the cool signs at the show Foo Fighters last night in Regina. Tim, what did the sign say again?
2: It was Futos the Fresh Fighter.
1: Right, and it was like Mentos.
0: Yeah.
1: Which was a little tip of the cap to the Big Me. It was Big Me, right? The video?
2: Yeah. Yeah. That's what they did it because they couldn't use Mentos in the video, so they rebranded it Futos. So that's like directly from the video.
1: That's nice. Hilarious. Yeah. I forgot about that.
0: And he called it out, man.
2: Yeah, it was awesome. I loved it. I put it up when they started playing Wheels, and he was like, holy shit.
1: I'm pretty sure I have it on video. I have to rewatch all my concert videos and then send it to you. Who watches all these?
2: For sure.
1: What do you do with all these concert videos? Just a random question, yeah. Tim.
2: I'll post them like on a reel or something the next day just for other people to see, and then that's it. Like, I'll go back and watch them every so often, but it's more just to show everybody the experience they might have missed out on.
1: Do you keep them forever? Like, how long do I have to keep these in my phone?
0: Good question.
2: Oh, so I put them on my hard drive. They live on my computer.
0: Because, you might watch it when you're on the can in 3 years or something.
1: All right, you wanted to hear threes and sevens. Here it is. Queens of Stone Age opened up for Foo Fighters last night in Regina.

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2: 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But all I could do was steal 151-proof cinnamon schnapps out of my dad's liquor cabinet. That's all I could get away with. Instead, I could have had
1: Bacardi freezer.
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0: Aerosmith, Rock 102. I want to play this for you again because we talked to Andrian a little bit earlier. He is from Ukraine. He came over to Canada once the war started. Lives in Winnipeg, but came to Regina for the Foo Fighters show last night, and it was his first ever rock show. So, like, isn't really a rock guy. And Andrian, you kind of put it very succinctly. Like, what was it like to be there?
1: I like it. Honestly, I woke up, I barely can speak. I feel like I went to some therapy session where everyone can just scream and no one doesn't care.
0: What a good way to like sum up a rock show. So this was your first ever rock show.
1: Yes.
0: Were there other things that felt kind of out of place or just surprised you?
1: Yeah, like there were like, have you seen people was like getting naked and actually a lot of crazy things like.
0: Like that was Sully.
2: Andrew, that was me.
0: That was Sully and like our little crew. Everybody started taking their shirts off.
1: So I've been walking around and every like corner there's something crazy happening. Someone is taking off their shirts. Someone is like screaming and jumping like crazy. I also was surprised to see kids. There were like kids jumping. It was really cool.
2: Next time we're at a show together, you're going tarp off. That's what
0: yes!
2: we call it.
0: Tarps off.
2: Tarps off. Tarps off. Tarps off.

0: Rock 102. Maybe you're still making your way back from Regina. We are here, and we do have to tell you, 108th, of course, there is a little bit of a backup going on Circle Drive, right by that 108th overpass. If you're going towards, I guess it's Bass Pro Shop now. I still call it Cabela's sometimes. But yes, so right on Circle Drive, right there, it's backed up. 306-938-3733. Text in. Let us know if there's other things going on in the city or even on the highway. Highway 11. If it's crazy, Melissa, you are, you went to the Foo Fighters, you're already home, but give me like your favorite song from last night.
1: You can't just pick one. I don't know, all the favorites, all like the, I almost melted down again when he drummed. Isn't it cool to see him drum? Like, look how happy he is.
2: Yeah.
1: Behind the drum kit.
0: Yeah, you could tell that's
2: just
0: like.
2: So aggressive. He was just smashing those things.
1: But smiling the entire time.
0: You know what else I really loved? When they covered Wallflowers.
1: Oh, I know, right?
2: You didn't know the words? Yeah, that was the best.
1: You didn't know when Toronto either. It's like, dude.
0: Get the words, man. He was just making them up. It was awesome. Here's Skid Row, 18 in Life. Yes, we'll be playing more Foo Fighters. We can even play some Wallflowers. Coming up, let us know.

0: Offspring, Rock 102. Okay, farmers, how we feeling? We've got sunshine at least. We've got sunshine tomorrow. Looks like temps getting into the 20s. This is good news. I know we're a little bit behind on harvest, but don't worry, guys. We're going to make it up. We got this, okay? 306-938-3733. If you're in the combine, tractor, wherever, and you had to miss the Foo Fighters because of it, you let us know what true song you want to hear. We'll put it on for you, all right? Here's Our Lady Peace. Weather is for Valley Ford Hague.
1: Last time I talked to you, you were lonely and out of place.

0: 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It's also their home.
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0: Friends is what they closed with. 306-938-3733. If you're at the show, you want to hear something for the foreplay, or you just want to chat about it, again, 306-938-3733. You can text in. Lacey was there. Favorite part, my girl.
1: We were really happy that he came out on the catwalk because we had a sign from my daughter. My daughter made a poster to hold up. I was 8.5 months pregnant with her the first time I saw the Foo Fighters.
0: Oh, awesome.
1: And So she had a sign that said, the first time I saw the Foo Fighters, I was in utero.
0: Did he see it? Did he point at it?
1: Yeah, he did. He
0: no!
1: saw it.
2: That's sweet. So yeah, she's heard them before, great. But this is the first time she's seen them.
1: That's right, yeah.
2: Right.
0: And she remembers.
2: It was
0: that good in utero. These guys also coming, just announced, going to be at Amigos at Capitol and Coors Event Center, 5th, 6th, and 7th, the Arkells, doing a 3-

That is the Arkells. They're doing a 3-show tour in Saskatoon, ending it off with Coors Event Center on the 7th, and I do have tickets for that. So you want to go, text in Arkells, 306-938-3733. Say, maybe you didn't go to the Foo Fighters. Maybe you went to the Foo Fighters, and then you had to get up super ass early today. Those are the true champions that I'd love to give these tickets to. Here's Lover Boy, Rock 102, text in. Arkells, 306-938-3733.

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That's Chili's Under the Bridge, and this weather is just gorgeous. Absolutely stunning out there. We're sitting at 18 degrees right now, getting up to 22 tomorrow, 24 on Friday, possibly even 25 by Sunday. 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

0: Collective Soul, let's talk about another band. Let's just keep talking about this all day.
1: Philly Wynn, Rock 102.
0: Because it was one of the greatest shows of all time. Foo Fighters last night in Regina. Renee, you were there. I mean, can you describe it?
2: Bucket list for me to see Foo Fighters, so it was amazing.
3: Yeah. I think I loved how much Dave talked to the crowd. And I also loved, I don't remember what was happening. I think the guitar player was doing a solo, and like all the guys, like Pat, Dave, and I don't know who else, they were like drinking shots of Yag. And
0: Pat,
3: like smoking,
0: Pat was having the dart.
3: Yeah, like smoking cigarettes in the corner.
2: I'm going to have to rewatch my videos.
0: Right, yeah,
3: that is why we take so many goddamn concert videos.
0: Well, I was so like in the moment, I was remembering everything. I was just like having this like euphoric state, and then some guy in our group was like, "Tarps off!" I was like, "Yeah, tarps off!" And then I just, everything was a blur after that.
3: My entire memory.
2: I was just watching with videos. Holy shit, it was freaking cold, you guys.
0: Not where we were.
1: Rock 102. I was on the-

0: It's new 3 days grace called Don't Want to Go Home. Jay Sherman, how's the traffic out there?
1: It stinks. It stinks. It stinks.
0: That is a very deep Simpsons pull. Don't be offended if you don't get that. Not everyone's going to get that reference. But traffic, everyone's going to get stuck in it if they're going northbound over College right now on Circle. 108, the overpass there, they're working on it. So things extremely slow in that direction. People trying to kind of bypass it to try and use Attridge instead to get towards Willow Grove. And so Preston right now, very slow all the way up kind of towards Preston Crossing there. Very slow even over the overpass itself. Also to note, if you were thinking about taking Idlewild, Highway 11 northbound from the lights at Marquis, you are slow from the highway fork. Keep us posted on what you're seeing. 306-938-3733.

0: Nirvana. Dave Grohl played some Nirvana last night. He played Marigold on stage. Amazing moment. But we got everybody that's coming back from Regina from the show. Tim's on the phone. Tim, what was your favorite moment from last night?
1: Oh, my God. Geez, I don't know. There were so many.
2: Do you need contenders?
1: I don't
2: so
1: know.
2: There was the tarps off section. There were people crowd surfing. I mean, every single song you played was incredible. Whit pissed herself.
3: I peed my pants by accident. I didn't listen. It was just like a dribble, and then all the dribbles constituted to having to put a jacket around my waist.
1: You probably weren't the only one. There was a lot of excitement happening.
3: I was moshing, you guys. Jumping up and down. Have you been a 40-year-old woman jumping on a trampoline? Okay, do that for 3 hours and tell me you don't pee
2: your
3: pants.
2: You're looking at this from the wrong way. I think you were an absolute legend for not leaving that pit.
3: Thank you. Anyways, Tim, tell us your favorite part.
1: Good on you. I think, actually, you know what? I'll say this. My hero, when the whole stadium sang it, was unreal. Like, that's so cool. Yeah, they're just, it's the whole thing. 3 hours of awesome. I'm headed to Edmonton tomorrow to see them again.
3: Oh, dude. I'm jealous.
2: Okay, then you have to call us on Friday and just tell us how much better Saskatchewan is than Alberta.
1: Sounds good. Will do. I'll call you guys back then.
2: All right, buddy. Enjoy that show. Let's do some My Hero. It was a huge one last night.

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Smooth Criminal, some Alien Ant Farm, doing a little Michael Jackson cover. 306-938-3733 coming up in a mere matter of moments. Your Weird Wednesday, 5 o'clock foreplay. We take four requests at the top of the hour. You let me know what they're going to be. You can call it, you can text it, whatever you want to do. Let's do some AC/DC in the meantime, though. It's Who Made Who.

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1: Let's do this thing on a weird, weird, ever so weird kind of Wednesday. It is brought to you by Steel Craft Door Products, 306-938-3733. The first song in the foreplay I've got to give to the overwhelming amount of texts from people at the show last night that want to hear the Wallflowers. And of course, Dave Grohl, he gave it his best attempt last night. He couldn't remember any of the words. But yes, let's do some Wallflowers. Let's fire up some One Headlight in tribute to last night. Oh, God, it was good.

0: to Dave's attempt at the cover last night at the show. It's a really cool thing they do. So, like, every single band member has been in, you know, a past band or whatever. So they decided on this tour they would cover a song from each of the band members' former bands. And one of them was in the Wallflowers, so they tried to do One Headlight, and it was awesome. And we've had just a mountain of requests for One Headlight so far today. So there we go. We scratched the itch. Okay, 306-938-3733 at your 5 o'clock foreplay, and it is brought to you by Steel Craft Door Products. Venom Snake! What are we doing next?
1: I'm trying to remember the song. I don't know what the hell. I think it was by Sonny and Cher.
0: Man, I'm not playing Sonny and Cher. What are you talking about? No way.
1: What?
0: No way. It is Weird Wednesday, so, I mean, that could fit the bill a little bit. But give me something else. Give me something a little bit harder than that.
1: Something hard?
0: Yeah.
1: I have to settle for some corn.
0: Settle for some corn, he says. Yeah, let's do some corn, man. You know, it's feeling just kind of like a Freak on the Leash kind of day. You down?
1: Yeah, actually.
0: All right. You and me both. Let's do it, man.
2: Something takes a part of me. Something lost and never seen.

0: Wednesday. That is Freak on a Leash. We got GJ on the horn. How you doing?
1: I'm great, Sulliford.
0: Did you make it down to Regina for the show?
1: You know what? I'm going to be honest. Foo Fighters is not my favorite band.
0: It's not your thing. That's okay. Nothing wrong with that.
1: My thing.
0: You know what's not my thing is hangovers and I don't
1: you guys
0: know.
1: Must be exhausted.
0: Yeah, I don't like. I didn't drink much because if you drink in the pit, you can't leave the pit. Right? You can't go pee because you're never getting back into the pit. So I don't know how I got, but I feel hungover. So Whit and I, we got the medicine balls you showed us from Starbucks. It's like an extra honey green tea melon something. It saved our lives, and thank you, Jeej.
1: It's my job in life to make sure you guys are okay.
0: We appreciate it. We really do. I need the world's greatest 5 o'clock foreplay song out of you.
1: You know what I haven't heard in a long time is Kazzer.
0: Oh, yeah, some pedal to the metal.
1: Yeah.

0: Off the Italian Job soundtrack, some Kazzer, Pedal to the Metal. That one's for Gigi and your foreplay. It's a weird Wednesday, so why not? 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You're probably not putting the pedal to the metal right now, by the way, on Circle going northbound by 108th right now. They're still working on the overpass. Things extremely slow in the area. You're back to just before the College Drive overpass, so things pretty sluggish in the area. Got a note here from Ashley. She says, weird Wednesday. Let's do some Rob Zombie. Living Dead Girl.
1: Who is this irresistible creature who has an insatiable love?

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the offspring. Why don't you get a job? Things extremely slow right now around the 108th overpass northbound direction on Circle. You are slow from around kind of 14th, just before the overpass of College there. So yeah, reason why things are slow, they are working on the overpass. It's one of the many that was struck over the last 6 to 8 months or so. Also to note, College Drive extremely slow in both directions. There's some road work going on. So if you're trying to get out of one of the hospital parking lots, we've been hearing a lot of complaints about that. Road work is definitely keeping you out there on the road rather than at home with your feet up with a cold one in your hand. The good news, though, University Bridge has reopened, but because of the slowdowns, because of the work, you're pretty damn sluggish in the area. Also to note, Highway 11 northbound from the lights at Marquis, you are slow from back to the Avenue C overpass. 306-938-3733, that is the number to call or text if you got any more updates for me. But in the meantime, let's do some theory. America.

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0: And it is very good. Okay, speaking of things that are very good, good segue coming at you. Tomorrow, the weather just keeps getting better. 22 degrees on the board for your Thursday. Friday, getting up to 24. They're saying by Sunday, we could be smacking 25. Nothing but sunshine all the way through into next week as well. It is going to stay gorgeous for a while. Your weather for Dodge City Motors, here's some Wide Mouth Mason.

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